Generation of the Groove. Generation on the Move. 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
1: 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Caught in a loop, I can't undo. Sometimes I love me more than I love you. Sometimes I love you.

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1: My girl just caught me.
2: You made her catch you?
1: I don't know how I let this happen.
2: But who?
1: The girl next door, you know? I don't know what to do.
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1: 100,5. Das Hitradio. Das Hitradio.